0: decided that they should have their own kits. So they got funding from SAS Power and they designed these kits. The two stories that are involved in this kit that I have for this month are both Indigenous themed.
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1: Registration is now open for the Estevan Sharks Water Polo Club. Treasurer Tracy Ward says the season runs from mid-September through the end of March, with practices, tournaments, and travel to Regina and Saskatoon.
3: So our registration is already open. Parents can register on our website, just Estevan Sharks Water Polo. Could also get some further information on our Facebook page as well. And we actually will be at citywide registration on August 27th. If anyone has any further questions or wanting information about the sport.
1: The first week of practice happens on the 13th of September. The Southeast Viragos girls football team is getting set for its fall season with six games on the schedule. They'll open the season on the road September 5th, visiting Regina for a 7:30 p.m. kickoff. The Viragos will then return home September 19th, hosting Melville at 8 p.m. The organization is continuing to grow girls football with a junior program this season for players grade 5 through 7.
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1: Tonight, expect partially cloudy skies and a low of 12. Tomorrow's going to be mainly sunny and a high of 28. And tonight's going to be partially cloudy with a low of 12. For your local five-day forecast, you can visit discoverestevan.com.
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2: Tonight's going to be partially cloudy and a low of 12. Tomorrow's going to be mainly sunny and a high of 26. And tomorrow night's going to be the same with just partially cloudy skies and a low of 12. For your local five-day forecast, you can download our Discover Estevan app.
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3: Tonight's just going to be partially cloudy and a low of 12. Tomorrow's going to be mainly sunny and a high of 26. And tomorrow, once again, is going to be partially cloudy with a low of 12. For your local five-day forecast, you can download our Discover Estevan app.
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0: I promise you this, this much I swear. Yeah, we'd both go to jail over her. Yeah, we'd both, son, go to jail over
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1: Happy Wednesday, everybody. It is August 19th, and where did this month go? Because it's already near the end of it. I'm Vincent Dupuis, and here's what's making headlines today. Estevan Fire Rescue crews responded to several calls in the community and on highways over the past week. Detailing those calls is Discover Estevan's Scott Bolton.
2: On August 10th, crews assisted RCMP after a semi rollover southeast of Estevan, with no injuries reported. On August 15th, firefighters carried out an elevator rescue at a building in central Estevan. The occupant was removed without any further issues. The following day, crews responded to a single vehicle collision north of Estevan, where the occupant had already left the scene and firefighters assisted other agencies.
1: The craftsman behind a new arc at Main Prize Regional Park has spent decades building structures for a variety of projects. Greg Rideout of GWR Creation started his career in Toronto before working in Edmonton, Calgary, and Vancouver. Here's Rideout on how long he's been building.
3: All my life. I used to work in the film industry and made sets for like Santa Claus 2, X-Men 2, Outer Limits, Stargate, stuff like that.
1: Rideout eventually settled in Weyburn, bringing his years of experience to projects like the Main Prize arc. The Bean Fate Lion Swimming Pool is giving swimmers another reason to come out before summer wraps up. The first Glow Swim featured activities for kids and families, with another planned for August 29th. Bean Fate Recreation Director Sarah Yonner says the event kept swimmers entertained.
4: What we did is we bought some glow sticks. I don't even want to say glow sticks because we had a lot of these water lilies that glow in the dark in the pool. We had like glow in the dark balls that the kids could kind of play with and toss around. We had floaties for people. Anything that was glowing, we definitely had it in stock.
1: Yonner says the glow swim also brought plenty of teenagers, and she was happy to see older kids enjoying it too. Children in Lamon had a chance to enjoy a story outdoors over the weekend. The library set up a story walk at the Shirley Carson Therapeutic Park during the community's fourth annual Music in the Park celebration. Librarian at the Lamon Public Library, Tawny Johnson.
5: It's set up and it is at a

0: level that the kids can read it at. And if there's too small, then either an adult or an older kid will go with them. I've had two very helpful kids come, and they were reading to some of the younger kids. So it's been very much an added bonus.
1: The Story Walk gave families another way to enjoy reading together.
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1: Tonight, expect partially cloudy skies and a low of 12. Tomorrow's going to be mainly sunny and a high of 28. And tonight's going to be partially cloudy with a low of 12. For your local five-day forecast, you can visit discoverestevan.com.
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2: Tonight's going to be partially cloudy and a low of 12. Tomorrow's going to be mainly sunny and a high of 26. And tomorrow night's going to be the same with just partially cloudy skies and a low of 12. For your local five-day forecast, you can download our Discover Estevan app.
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2: Tonight's just going to be partially cloudy and a low of 12. Tomorrow's going to be mainly sunny and a high of 26. And tomorrow, once again, is going to be partially cloudy with a low of 12. For your local five-day forecast, you can download our Discover Estevan app.
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3: Happy Wednesday, everybody. It is August 19th. And today, I think I'm going to stop trying to predict the weather because we are expecting just a smidge of rain when I've already promised a full week of sunshine. I'm Vincent Dupuis, and here's what's making headlines today. Estevan Fire Rescue crews were called to several incidences between August 10th and 16th. With more on the incidents is Discover Estevan's Scott Bolton.

0: the week began with firefighters assisting RCMP at a semi-rollover southeast of Estevan, with no injuries reported. Crews then carried out an elevator rescue in central Estevan on August 15th, successfully removing the occupants. On August 16th, firefighters responded to a single vehicle collision north of the city. The occupant had already left the scene, and crews assisted other agencies before returning to the fire station.
1: A new arc at Main Prize Regional Park has given its builder an opportunity to learn more about the site's history. Greg Rideout of GWR Creations say he was unfamiliar with Dr. William Main Prize before working on the Noah's Ark project. Since then, he has learned about Main Prize and the history connected to the park.
2: I'm just really proud that they wanted to restart all of the infrastructure that used to be here 50 years ago, and super, super happy they selected me to help them with that.
1: The Ark is now part of the ongoing development at Main Prize Regional Park. The Beanfeet Lions Swimming Pool is planning another glow swim after 64 people came out for the first event. Sarah Yonner, Beanfeet Recreation Director, says the evening offered something different for swimmers.
3: We played games. You could dive for certain colors, and I think the guards gave away little prizes like a snack or something from the concession. It would just kind of make it fun for the kids. And we actually had quite a few like teenagers come. We had an older group of kids, and that was really refreshing to see older kids coming out and enjoying it too.
1: Another glow swim is planned for August 29th, the pool's final Saturday of the season. The Latman Public Library used its story walk to bring reading and Indigenous storytelling into the community over the weekend. The story walk was set up at the Shirley Carson Therapeutic Park as part of the 4th annual Music in the Park celebration. Tawny Johnson, librarian at the Latman Public Library, explains the setup.
4: The way I have it set up is how we hold our Indigenous ceremonies. We always move clockwise. So if you're like in a sweat lodge, we enter the sweat lodge at one angle and you move around in a clockwise motion. Or if you're smudging people, you go around in a clockwise motion.
1: The story walk gave children a chance to read while exploring the park.
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1: Tonight, expect partially cloudy skies and a low of 12. Tomorrow's going to be mainly sunny and a high of 28. And tonight's going to be partially cloudy with a low of 12. For your local five-day forecast, you can visit discoverestevan.com.
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3: Tonight's going to be partially cloudy and a low of 12. Tomorrow's going to be mainly sunny and a high of 26. And tomorrow night's going to be the same with just partially cloudy skies and a low of 12. For your local five-day forecast, you can download our Discover Estevan app.
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3: Tonight's just going to be partially cloudy and a low of 12. Tomorrow's going to be mainly sunny and a high of 26. And tomorrow, once again, is going to be partially cloudy with a low of 12. For your local five-day forecast, you can download our Discover Estevan app.
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1: Happy Wednesday, everybody. It is August 19th. And yes, that is the real date as we're inching closer to the beginning of September. And for the kids, the nightmare begins as the beginning of the school year. I'm Vincent Dupuis, and here's what's making headlines today. Multiple calls saw the Estevan Fire Rescue in the community over the past week, including a semi-rollover. Discover Estevan's Scott Bolton has more on the incident.
2: Crews assisted the local RCMP at the scene with no injuries reported. Then on August 15th, crews responded to a report in central Estevan and began an elevator rescue. The occupant was removed from the building without any further issues. On August 16th, crews responded to a single vehicle collision north of Estevan, where the occupant had already left the scene, and firefighters assisted other agencies before returning to the station.
1: A new arc at Maine Prize Regional Park is built from spruce, plywood, and cedar. Weyburn's Greg Rideout of the GWR Creations designed the structure, with the hall measuring about an inch and a half thick. He says the project allowed him to turn an idea into a full-scale structure.
3: I was approached at Agribition by Ursula and asked me if I wanted to build an arc, and I said, sure, why not? And a few months later, they approached me and asked me to give a quote and drawings of what was in my head, and I came up with this and gave them a number, and away we went.
1: The arc is one of the latest additions to the Maine Prize Regional Park site. The Bean Fay Lions Swimming Pool welcomed families for a special evening in the water during its first glow swim. The event ran from 8 to 10 p.m., with people arriving as the evening got underway. Sarah Yonner, Bean Fay Recreation Director, says the event created a memorable atmosphere for everyone who came out.
4: It was a beautiful evening. It couldn't have been any prettier. The sky was just gorgeous. And as I was pulling out, there was just so many families on their bike, walking down the street, pulling into the parking lot. So it was really nice to see everyone show up right at 8 o'clock. And we had 64 people, I believe, my lifeguards tracked.
1: Another glow swim is planned for Saturday, August 29th. The Lantman Public Library brought a story walk to the Shirley Carson Therapeutic Park over the weekend. The story walk was part of the community's fourth annual Music in the Park celebration. Tawny Johnson, librarian at the Lantman Public Library, explains where the kits came from.
5: It's a kit that was designed actually originally by the TDSRC. Because it was such a big hit, our headquarters decided that they should have their own kits. So they got funding from SAS Power and they designed these kits. The two stories that are involved in this kit that I have for this month are both Indigenous themed.
1: The story walk featured 18 panels.
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1: Tonight, expect partially cloudy skies and a low of 12. Tomorrow's going to be mainly sunny and a high of 28. And tonight's going to be partially cloudy with a low of 12. For your local five-day forecast, you can visit discoverestevan.com.
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3: Tonight's going to be partially cloudy and a low of 12. Tomorrow's going to be mainly sunny and a high of 26. And tomorrow night's going to be the same with just partially cloudy skies and a low of 12. For your local 5-day forecast, you can download our Discover Estevan app.
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2: Tonight's just going to be partially cloudy and a low of 12. Tomorrow's going to be mainly sunny and a high of 26. And tomorrow, once again, is going to be partially cloudy with a low of 12. For your local five-day forecast, you can download our Discover Estevan app.
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4: Tonight's going to be partially cloudy and a low of 12. Tomorrow's going to be mainly sunny and a high of 26. And tomorrow night's going to be the same with just partially cloudy skies and a low of 12. For your local five-day forecast, you can download our Discover Estevan app.
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4: Tonight's just going to be partially cloudy and a low of 12. Tomorrow's going to be mainly sunny and a high of 26. And tomorrow, once again, is going to be partially cloudy with a low of 12. For your local five-day forecast, you can download our Discover Estevan app.
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3: Tonight's going to be partially cloudy and a low of 12. Tomorrow's going to be mainly sunny and a high of 26. And tomorrow night's going to be the same with just partially cloudy skies and a low of 12. For your local five-day forecast, you can download our Discover Estevan app.
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2: Tonight's just going to be partially cloudy and a low of 12. Tomorrow's going to be mainly sunny and a high of 26. And tomorrow, once again, is going to be partially cloudy with a low of 12. For your local five-day forecast, you can download our Discover Estevan app.
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4: Tonight's going to be partially cloudy and a low of 12. Tomorrow's going to be mainly sunny and a high of 26. And tomorrow night's going to be the same with just partially cloudy skies and a low of 12. For your local five-day forecast, you can download our Discover Estevan app.
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3: Tonight's just going to be partially cloudy and a low of 12. Tomorrow's going to be mainly sunny and a high of 26. And tomorrow, once again, is going to be partially cloudy with a low of 12. For your local five-day forecast, you can download our Discover Estevan app.
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0: And maybe a few extra napkins. 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
3: Tonight's going to be partially cloudy and a low of 12. Tomorrow's going to be mainly sunny and a high of 26. And tomorrow night's going to be the same with just partially cloudy skies and a low of 12. For your local five-day forecast, you can download our Discover Estevan app.
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2: Tonight's just going to be partially cloudy and a low of 12. Tomorrow's going to be mainly sunny and a high of 26. And tomorrow, once again, is going to be partially cloudy with a low of 12. For your local five-day forecast, you can download our Discover Estevan app.
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3: Tonight's going to be partially cloudy and a low of 12. Tomorrow's going to be mainly sunny and a high of 26. And tomorrow night's going to be the same with just partially cloudy skies and a low of 12. For your local five-day forecast, you can download our Discover Estevan app.
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3: Tonight's just going to be partially cloudy and a low of 12. Tomorrow's going to be mainly sunny and a high of 26. And tomorrow, once again, is going to be partially cloudy with a low of 12. For your local five-day forecast, you can download our Discover Estevan app.
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5: Tonight's going to be partially cloudy and a low of 12. Tomorrow's going to be mainly sunny and a high of 20.

0: 6, and tomorrow night's going to be the same with just partially cloudy skies and a low of 12. For your local 5-day forecast, you can download our Discover Estevan app.
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2: Tonight's just going to be partially cloudy and a low of 12. Tomorrow's going to be mainly sunny and a high of 26. And tomorrow, once again, is going to be partially cloudy with a low of 12. For your local five-day forecast, you can download our Discover Estevan app.
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2: Tonight's going to be partially cloudy and a low of 12. Tomorrow's going to be mainly sunny and a high of 26. And tomorrow night's going to be the same with just partially cloudy skies and a low of 12. For your local five-day forecast, you can download our Discover Estevan app.
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2: Tonight's just going to be partially cloudy and a low of 12. Tomorrow's going to be mainly sunny and a high of 26. And tomorrow, once again, is going to be partially cloudy with a low of 12. For your local five-day forecast, you can download our Discover Estevan app.
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5: Tonight's going to be

0: partially cloudy and a low of 12. Tomorrow's going to be mainly sunny and a high of 26. And tomorrow night's going to be the same with just partially cloudy skies and a low of 12. For your local five-day forecast, you can download our Discover Estevan app.
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2: Tonight's just going to be partially cloudy and a low of 12. Tomorrow's going to be mainly sunny and a high of 26. And tomorrow, once again, is going to be partially cloudy with a low of 12. For your local five-day forecast, you can download our Discover Estevan app.
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1: Good morning, it's Thursday, August 20th. Recent rainfall is creating very different harvest conditions across the southeast. A Carlisle golfer is making his mark at the Canadian Mid-Amateur Championship, and warmer weather should help fields start drying out. For Discover Estevan News, I'm Daniel Espelin. RCMP are investigating a rollover on Highway 13 near Kisby. Officers received a report around 2 a.m. on August 16th that a vehicle had left the roadway and entered the ditch. Investigators found the driver had left the scene and searched the area for other occupants. Saskatchewan RCMP Police Dog Services assisted, but no other occupants were located, and the investigation continues. Recent rainfalls had a huge impact, with farmers having to temporarily halt operations. Those disruptions differ depending on your exact location, says agrologist Edgar Hammermeister.
2: There was quite a gradient going west to east. I think west of Estevan was starting at Weyburn. There's just a few tents moving toward an inch and a half, probably at Halbright, Mydale area. Then Estevan, I think we're in that toward 3 inches.
1: Hammermeister says some areas even reported up to 6 inches of rain in just 36 hours. Souris Valley Theatre is celebrating a successful summer season after drawing over 4,000 attendees to its two main stage productions. Interim co-president Melanie Young says audiences turned out in strong numbers for both Mamma Mia and Happy Days, with many patrons returning to see the shows more than once.
3: You know, they're coming back to see the shows. And in some cases this year, we had a few people say, oh, this is the third time I've seen this play. I'm really enjoying it.
1: The theater's summer season also included concerts and community programming, with organizers reporting strong attendance support throughout the year. eHealth Saskatchewan is reminding residents to be cautious about text messages asking for money or personal information related to health cards. Natasha Weeb has more.
4: Officials say a scam is circulating that claims recipients must click a link to make sure their health services are not interrupted. The link directs users to a form requesting payment information for a new health card. These messages are targeted as the health card renewal date is set for this December. eHealth says the messages are not legitimate and there's no charge to order or update a Saskatchewan health card. Residents are being urged not to reply to suspicious messages or click any included links. Officials stress that eHealth will only contact residents by phone or email, never through text messages.
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1: Some Southeast Saskatchewan golfers are competing at the Canadian Men's Mid-Amateur Championship at the Brantford Golf and Country Club in Ontario. Dallas Lockyer of Carlisle opened round one on Tuesday at 1-under par, tied for 31st. He followed that with a 3-under round Wednesday, moving into a tie for 22nd through two rounds. Weyburn's Rick Halberg and Tyler Mreiglaud finished outside the cut line, while Lockyer advances to the final two rounds today and tomorrow. And then in Major League Baseball, the Toronto Blue Jays came up just short in a comeback attempt last night, falling 7-6 to the Tampa Bay Rays. Toronto trailed 7-1 before battling back, with Alejandro Kirk homering and James McAdoo driving in two runs. The Jays now 62-66 and wrap up the series against Tampa Bay today at 11:10 a.m.
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1: A warm day is ahead with sunshine to start and clouds moving in around noon. We'll reach 28 today with northwest winds gusting to 40 at times. Tonight is partly cloudy with a low of 12. And then tomorrow we'll also reach 28 with a 30% chance of showers in the morning. Saturday is sunny at 29. Sunday and Monday both reach 30. Then Tuesday cools to 25. Make sure you're weather ready by downloading the Discover Estevan app.
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0: There's Carter Faith, Betty, kicking off your Thursday morning. Good morning, I'm Brock Cudlin. Hope you're having a great start. We're sitting at 10. High today is 28, mainly sunny skies throughout the day today as well. And I hope you're starting your morning off on the right foot. Maybe you're heading to work. Still enjoying a slow summer morning, or either way, we're just here to help you keep company, keep you smiling throughout the day, and hopefully make the morning go by a little bit easier. Coming up on the show, we're going to have Jesse Carrier from the Arcola Rodeo giving us a call to fill us in on what events are going to be taking place down at the rodeo grounds in Arcola, as well as we're going to have Dan from Sun 102 join us for the question of the day. It's coming up a little bit later this morning, so stick around.
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0: JoJo Mason, Good Kind of Love on Country 106.1. Good morning. Hope you're having a great start to your Thursday morning. Sitting at 10, our high today is 28. And well, folks, the auction is officially over. Ended throughout the day yesterday, which means the bidding has stopped. The fingers can finally rest from all that frantic clicking. And we've got some very happy winners. So if you want a prize, mark your calendar because Tuesday, August 25th, that's going to be the day you can start coming down to pick up your goodies. So if you were watching the final bid like your life depended on it, you can finally breathe a little sigh of relief because you won. And starting on Tuesday, we can see you picking up those prizes and we can get them into the hands of their new owners. And to everyone who took part, thanks for playing and congratulations to all the winners. And if you didn't win, well, don't worry. I just feel like there will be another auction.
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7: Now, your Discover Estevan weather.
8: We'll see plenty of sunshine today with a high of 28. Tonight is partly cloudy with a low of 12. Then tomorrow stays sunny with a high of 27. Find your full forecast at discoverestevan.com.
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1: Happy Thursday, August 20th. Souris Valley Theater is looking back on a strong summer season. RCMP are investigating an overnight rollover near Kisby. And farmers are hoping for some drier weather after a soggy stretch. I'm Daniel Esplin. A rollover near Kisby has RCMP searching for information about possible occupants. Police were called around 2 a.m. on August 16th after a vehicle left Highway 13 and entered the ditch. The driver was gone when officers arrived, prompting a search of the area. RCMP Police Dog Services assisted with the search, but no other occupants were found. While farmers are wanting to get back into the field, many are still reeling from a huge rainfall last Friday. Even after a week, agrologist Edgar Hammermeister says farmers are still tallying up the mixed impact.
2: Timing was not very good. Farmers at this time were looking just to coast into harvest here and wanting to get going. Where the rain was beneficial was for the soybeans, very beneficial for soybeans, and for those who are starting with to grow grain corn, the timing was good. The volume, a little questionable.
1: Hammermeister says he hopes the clear forecast and warmer weather will come true over the next week. More than 4,000 people attended Souris Valley Theater productions this summer, highlighting continued support for live theater in the region. Interim co-president Melanie Young says the organization has seen audiences return in strong numbers, with many making visits to the theater, a long-standing local tradition.
3: So you have people coming back to kind of that tradition of attending the Souris Valley Theater, but also really enjoying the show and attending numerous times.
1: Young says continued community interest is helping ensure live theater remains a vibrant part of life in Estevan and the surrounding area. Saskatchewan residents are being warned of a health card scam circulating by text message. Natasha Weeb has more. E-health.

0: Saskatchewan says the fraudulent messages claim to be from the Government of Canada Health Card Service and tell recipients they need to click a link to keep their health services active. The link takes people to a form asking for payment information for a new health card. Officials stress there is no fee to order or update a Saskatchewan health card. The warning comes as residents face a health card renewal year, which officials say could make people more likely to fall for these scams. The organization says residents should never respond to the messages or click the links, and it will only contact residents by phone or email, never by text message.
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2: Some Southeast Saskatchewan golfers are competing at the Canadian Men's Mid-Amateur Championship at the Brantford Golf and Country Club in Ontario. Dallas Lackier of Carlisle opened round one on Tuesday at 1-under par, tied for 31st. He followed that with a 3-under round Wednesday, moving into a tie for 22nd through two rounds. Weyburn's Rick Halberg and Tyler Mreiglod finished outside the cut line, while Lackier advances to the final two rounds today and tomorrow. And in Major League Baseball, the Toronto Blue Jays nearly pulled off a big comeback against the Tampa Bay Rays last night, but fell 7-6. The Jays scored five unanswered runs after falling behind 7-1, with Alejandro Kirk and Charles McAdoo helping lead the rally. Toronto closes out the series against the Rays today at 11:10 a.m.
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2: It's shaping up to be another nice summer day across southeast Saskatchewan. Today starts sunny before becoming a mix of sun and cloud with a high of 28. The wind will also pick up, gusting around 40 kilometers an hour. Tonight drops to 12. Tomorrow brings a 30% chance of morning showers and another high of 28. And then Saturday warms to 29, while Sunday and Monday both top out at 30. After that on Tuesday, we will see the temperatures fall back to 25. The weather can change at any time, so stay one step ahead with the Discover Estevan app.
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Morgan Wallen. Lies, lies, lies on Country 106.1. Good morning. Hope you're having a fantastic Thursday. Got a high today of 28, mainly sunny skies. This morning, we're sitting at 10. Here's Lainey Wilson. Phone, keys, and wallet.

0: Three things I check for every time I stand up. Phone, keys, wallet. That was Lainey Wilson on Country 106.1. Good morning. Hope you're having a fantastic Thursday. In Estevan, we got a high of 28. We're sitting at 10 this morning. Okay, pet parents, this one is for you. If your pet is very photogenic, you know, the one, the little furry model who somehow looks perfect in every picture, even when they're doing absolutely nothing, well, grab your phone and get that camera ready because you could win the next gift card giveaway from All Creatures. 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
6: It's looking like a great day across southeast Saskatchewan. We'll see plenty of sunshine today with a high of 28. It will be a little breezy at times with northwest gusts around 40 kilometers an hour. And then tonight will be partly cloudy with a low of 12 before tomorrow brings more sunshine and a high of 27. Find your full forecast at discoverestevan.com.
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0: iValley Fools on Country 106.1. Good morning. Happy Thursday in Estevan. We're sitting at 10. Our high today, 28. Mainly sunny skies. It's going to be another warm day here in Estevan. And coming up next hour, Dan from Sun 102 will be joining us for our question of the day. So stick around. That's going to be coming up next.
1: Saskatchewan producers are being reminded what stays behind in a pasture this fall can pay dividends next year. Regional forage specialist Mackenzie Paget says leaving enough residue on pasture after grazing can have a significant impact on next year's forage production and overall pasture condition.
2: Litter left behind from your current grazing season can help the pasture next year by protecting the soil surface, increasing moisture availability, and improving amounts of organic matter, which together can improve pasture's resilience to drought.
1: Producers looking to measure pasture residue can use a simple field assessment to determine whether enough litter is being left behind.
2: To get an idea of how much litter you're leaving behind, a simple litter scrape can be conducted. Start by marking a 25 square centimeter plot and hand rake all plant debris from that area into a pile.
1: For Golden West, I'm Glendalee Allen Vossler.
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1: It's Thursday, August 20th. eHealth Saskatchewan has a warning about suspicious messages involving health cards. Southeast golfers are competing on the national stage in Ontario, and sunshine could help get harvest moving again later this week. For Discover Estevan News, I'm Daniel Esplin. RCMP continue to investigate a rollover reported southeast of Kisby. The incident happened on Highway 13, where a vehicle left the roadway and ended up in the ditch. When officers arrived, the driver had already left the scene, and police searched for anyone else who may be in the vehicle. RCMP Police Dog Services assisted, but no other occupants were located. After a massive rain last Friday that hit some areas with over 6 inches, farmers are looking to resume harvest, but may need to watch out in some areas, says agrologist Edgar Hammermeister.
2: Low-lying areas have got standing water. It's going to be very challenging for the combine operators to try and keep things above ground here, I guess, for the initial period following the rain, because the standing crop, you just can't see the water until you're in it.
1: Hammermeister says that for his operation, they'll need to work a bit slower to avoid any mistakes. Souris Valley Theatre says another strong season is helping keep live theatre thriving in southeast Saskatchewan. Interim co-president

0: Melanie Young says more than 2,000 people attended each of the theater's summer productions, while volunteers and community support continue to play a key role in the organization's success.
1: The Souris Valley Theater relies heavily on the wonderful staff that is part of the theater, but we also are very grateful for the volunteers that help out in the concession and selling 50-50 tickets and helping at the doors.
0: The theater is now preparing for its upcoming Tilted Kilts concert with only a limited number of tickets still available. eHealth Saskatchewan is warning residents to watch out for health card scams, especially as the renewal date approaches. Natasha Weeb has more.
2: Officials say fraudulent text messages are circulating, claiming to be from the Government of Canada Health Card Service. The messages tell recipients to click a link to avoid having their health services interrupted. That link leads to a form requesting payment information for a new health card. eHealth Saskatchewan reminds residents there is no charge to order or update a Saskatchewan health card. Officials say eHealth will only contact residents by phone or email, never by text messages. Residents who have recently moved should update their address through the official eHealth Saskatchewan website ahead of renewal stickers being issued beginning in September.
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0: The Canadian Men's Mid-Amateur Championship continues at the Brantford Golf and Country Club in Ontario with three Southeast Saskatchewan golfers taking part. Carlisle's Dallas Lackier sits tied for 22nd after two rounds. He opened with a 1-under round Tuesday before shooting 3-under yesterday. Weyburn's Rick Halberg and Tyler Mraglod finished outside the cut line, while Lackier advances to the final two rounds today and Friday. And in Major League Baseball, the Toronto Blue Jays dropped a 7-6 decision to the Tampa Bay Rays last night after nearly erasing a 6-run deficit. Alejandro Kirk homered and drove in another run, while Charles McAdoo added two RBIs. Toronto is now 62-66 and finishes the series against Tampa Bay today at 11:10 a.m.
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0: We've got plenty of warm weather ahead as we get closer to the weekend. Today reaches 28 with sunshine giving way to a mix of sun and cloud. Tonight will be partly cloudy with a low of 12. And then tomorrow will hit 28 once again with a slight chance of rain in the morning. Saturday is sunny with a high of 29. Sunday and Monday both reach 30 before we cool to 25 on Tuesday. Take the forecast with you wherever you go. 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

0: Corey Kent, Co-Wetzel, Rocky Mountain Low on Country 106.1. Good morning, I'm Brock Cullen. Sitting at 12 this morning, getting to our high of 28. Mainly sunny skies throughout the day. And don't forget to get those nominations in for Her Voice. 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And it's been a lot so far. It's been a very great feature. 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

0: Della Smith, If It Gets You Where You Want to Go on Country 106.1. Good morning. Hope you're having a wonderful Thursday. Got a high today of 28 this morning. We're sitting at 12. Let's get into it. It is time.
1: It's time now for the question of the day with Brock from Country 106.1 and Dan from Sun 102.
0: Good morning. Happy Thursday. Winding down the work week with our question of the day today. Everyone, it's happened to everyone. It's hard to avoid it sometimes. Mistakes happen. You drop food on the floor. We want to know, do you follow the 5-second rule when it comes to dropping food on the floor?
2: This isn't a yes or no for me because, like, I have so many variables that I factor each time. Like, what is the food first off? Is it a sticky food is the other thing. You know, like, I have pets. So, like, sometimes if I've just mopped, something can hit the floor. It could be 20 seconds. I don't care. But if I haven't swept in a while, something hits the floor, I'm like, nah, I don't want to eat cat hair today. I'm good. The other one is like, you know when you're camping and you drop something and it's on the grass, you can be like, whatever, grass. But if it's sand, can happen. So, yeah, no. I don't follow the 5-second rule unless my surroundings dictate that I need to.
0: Yeah, I totally agree with you. I think it does depend on what food you drop. Also, I have a big dog that sheds a ton, so if I drop something, I'll pick it up as fast as I can. If I see that there's, like, even a speck of hair on it, one individual hair, that is it. That I'm dropping it right back on the floor, and my dog is going to eat it.
2: Shout out dogs, yeah, helping us out all these years. So there you go. Let us know if you follow the 5-second rule. And as a bonus, let us know if your dog follows the 5-second rule as well. You can let us know with the comments section for Sun 102 and Country 106.1 on Facebook or text 634-1023 if you're a Sun 102 fan.
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2: Now, your Discover Estevan weather.
3: We'll see plenty of sunshine today with a high of 28. Tonight is partly cloudy with a low of 12. Then tomorrow stays sunny with a high of 27. Find your full forecast at discoverestevan.com.
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1: Good morning. It's Thursday, August 20th. Recent rainfall is creating very different harvest conditions across the southeast. A Carlisle golfer is making his mark at the Canadian Mid-Amateur Championship, and warmer weather should help fields start drying out. For Discover Estevan News, I'm Daniel Espelin. RCMP are investigating a rollover on Highway 13 near Kisby. Officers received a report around 2 a.m. on August 16th that a vehicle had left the roadway and entered the ditch. Investigators found the driver had left the scene and searched the area for other occupants. Saskatchewan RCMP Police Dog Services assisted, but no other occupants were located, and the investigation continues. Recent rainfalls had a huge impact, with farmers having to temporarily halt operations. Those disruptions differ depending on your exact location, says agrologist Edgar Hammermeister.
2: There was quite a gradient going west to east. I think west of Estevan was starting at Weyburn. There's just a few tents moving toward an inch and a half, probably at Halbright, Mydale area. Then Estevan, I think we're in that toward 3 inches.
1: Hammermeister says some areas even reported up to 6 inches of rain in just 36 hours. Souris Valley Theatre is celebrating a successful summer season after drawing over 4,000 attendees to its two main stage productions. Interim co-president Melanie Young says audiences turned out in strong numbers for both Mamma Mia and Happy Days, with many patrons returning to see the shows more than once.
3: You know, they're coming back to see the shows. And in some cases this year, we had a few people say, oh, this is the third time I've seen this play. I'm really enjoying it.
1: The theater's summer season also included concerts and community programming, with organizers reporting strong attendance support throughout the year. eHealth Saskatchewan is reminding residents to be cautious about text messages asking for money or personal information related to health cards. Natasha Weeb has more.
4: Officials say a scam is circulating that claims recipients must click a link to make sure their health services are not interrupted. The link directs users to a form requesting payment information for a new health card. These messages are targeted as the health card renewal date is set for this December. eHealth says the messages are not legitimate and there's no charge to order or update a Saskatchewan health card. Residents are being urged not to reply to suspicious messages or click any included links. Officials stress that eHealth will only contact residents by phone or email, never through text messages.
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1: Some Southeast Saskatchewan golfers are competing at the Canadian Men's Mid-Amateur Championship at the Brantford Golf and Country Club in Ontario. Dallas Lockyer of Carlisle opened round one on Tuesday at 1-under par, tied for 31st. He followed that with a 3-under round Wednesday, moving into a tie for 22nd through two rounds. Weyburn's Rick Halberg and Tyler Mreiglaud finished outside the cut line, while Lockyer advances to the final two rounds today and tomorrow. And then in Major League Baseball, the Toronto Blue Jays

0: Came up just short in a comeback attempt last night, falling 7-6 to the Tampa Bay Rays. Toronto trailed 7-1 before battling back with Alejandro Kirk homering and James McAdoo driving in two runs. The Jays now 62-66 and wrap up the series against Tampa Bay today at 11:10 a.m.
1: Now, your Discover Estevan weather.
0: A warm day is ahead with sunshine to start and clouds moving in around noon. We'll reach 28 today with northwest winds gusting to 40 at times. Tonight is partly cloudy with a low of 12. And then tomorrow we'll also reach 28 with a 30% chance of showers in the morning. Saturday is sunny at 29. Sunday and Monday both reach 30. Then Tuesday cools to 25. 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

There's Post Malone and Luke Combs, Guy for That on Country 106.1. Good morning. Hope you're having a wonderful Thursday. Got a high today of 28. Mainly sunny skies throughout the day. Today, this morning, we're sitting at 12. Here's Ella Langley. Be her.

0: Ella Langley, Be Her on Country 106.1. Good morning. I'm Brock Cullen. Hope you're having a wonderful Thursday. Got a high today of 28 this morning. We're sitting at 12, and the auction is over, officially over. Of course, it was ending throughout the day yesterday, so the bidding has stopped. The fingers can finally rest from all of that clicking, and got some happy winners, I assume. Maybe not so happy people that didn't win, but if you want a prize, mark your calendar, because Tuesday, August 25th, that's going to be the day you can start coming down and picking up your prizes. So we'll see you on Tuesday to get those prizes into the hands of their new owners. And to everyone who took part, thanks for playing and congratulations to all of the winners.
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5: It's looking like a great day across southeast Saskatchewan. We'll see plenty of sunshine today with a high of 28. It will be a little breezy at times with northwest gusts around 40 kilometers an hour. And then tonight will be partly cloudy with a low of 12 before tomorrow brings more sunshine and a high of 27. Find your full forecast at discoverestevan.com.
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There's Sully Burrows. Put it on me on Country 106.1. Good morning. Hope you're having a wonderful Thursday. In Estevan, we're sitting at 12. Our high today is 28, mainly sunny skies throughout the day today as well. And it's time for the birthday corner. Happy

As always, up for grabs. We have an 8-inch round ice cream cake from our friends over at Dairy Queen. So thank you goes out to them this morning. Kicking things off on the birthday front. Celebrating birthdays today, Thursday, August 20th. Happy birthday going out to Briar Curzon Goth. Hope your day is filled with plenty of smiles and some great moments to remember. Happy birthday goes out to Briar this morning. Got a happy birthday wish going out to Lorraine Dubay, wishing you a fantastic day and wonderful year ahead. Happy birthday goes out to Lorraine. Happy birthday to Otto Marilyn. Hope you have an awesome day surrounded by good people and have a wonderful birthday today, Otto. Happy birthday, Pauline Edwards. Sending you lots of best wishes for a fun and memorable birthday. Happy birthday goes out to Pauline this morning. Happy birthday going out to Dylan Heidinger. Hope today brings you plenty of reasons to celebrate and smile. Happy birthday goes out to Dylan this morning. Got a happy 41st birthday. This one's going out to Cody Klein. Wishing you a great birthday and even better year ahead. Happy birthday goes out to Cody. Happy birthday to Rebecca Cernick. Have an amazing day and enjoy every minute of your special day. Happy birthday goes out to Rebecca this morning. And last but certainly not least, we do have an anniversary. Happy anniversary. This one's going out to Donald and Andrea Gervais. Wishing you both another wonderful year together filled with happiness, laughter, and great memories. Happy anniversary goes out to Donald and Andrea this morning. Now we got to spin the wheel and see who's going to be walking away with this 8-inch round ice cream cake from our friends over at Dairy Queen. Good luck.

0: And a congratulations this morning going out to Pauline Edwards, walking away with an 8-inch round ice cream cake from our friends at Dairy Queen. Congratulations, Pauline, and happy birthday to each and every single one of you. 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
2: What? 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
1: Happy Thursday, August 20th. Source Valley Theater is looking back on a strong summer season. RCMP are investigating an overnight rollover near Kisby. And farmers are hoping for some drier weather after a soggy stretch. I'm Daniel Esplin. A rollover near Kisby has RCMP searching for information about possible occupants. Police were called around 2 a.m. on August 16th after a vehicle left Highway 13 and entered the ditch. The driver was gone when officers arrived, prompting a search of the area. RCMP Police Dog Services assisted with the search, but no other occupants were found. While farmers are wanting to get back into the field, many are still reeling from a huge rainfall last Friday. Even after a week, agrologist Edgar Hammermeister says farmers are still tallying up the mixed impact.
2: Timing was not very good. Farmers at this time were looking just to coast into harvest here and wanting to get going. Where the rain was beneficial was for the soybeans, very beneficial for soybeans, and for those who are starting with to grow grain corn, the timing was good. The volume, a little questionable.
1: Hammermeister says he hopes the clear forecast and warmer weather will come true over the next week. More than 4,000 people attended Source Valley Theater productions this summer, highlighting continued support for live theater in the region. Interim co-president Melanie Young says the organization has seen audiences return in strong numbers, with many making visits to the theater, a long-standing local tradition.
3: So you have people coming back to kind of that tradition of attending the Source Valley Theater, but also really enjoying the show and attending numerous times.
1: Young says continued community interest is helping ensure live theater remains a vibrant part of life in Estevan and the surrounding area. Saskatchewan residents are being warned of a health card scam circulating by text message. Natasha Weeb has more.
4: eHealth Saskatchewan says the fraudulent messages claim to be from the Government of Canada Health Card Service and tell recipients they need to click a link to keep their health services active. The link takes people to a form asking for payment information for a new health card. Officials stress there is no fee to order or update a Saskatchewan health card. The warning comes as residents face a health card renewal year, which officials say could make people more likely to fall for these scams. The organization says residents should never respond to the messages or click the links, and it will only contact residents by phone or email, never by text message.
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1: Some Southeast Saskatchewan golfers are competing at the Canadian Men's Mid-Amateur Championship at the Brantford Golf and Country Club in Ontario. Dallas Lackier of Carlisle opened round one on Tuesday at 1-under par, tied for 31st. He followed that with a 3-under round Wednesday, moving into a tie for 22nd through two rounds. Weyburn's Rick Halberg and Tyler Mreiglod finished outside the cut line, while Lackier advances to the final two rounds today and tomorrow. And in Major League Baseball, the Toronto Blue Jays nearly pulled off a big comeback against the Tampa Bay Rays last night, but fell 7-6. The Jays scored five unanswered runs after falling behind 7-1, with Alejandro Kirk and Charles McAdoo helping lead the rally. Toronto closes out the series against the Rays today at 11:10 a.m.
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1: It's shaping up to be another nice summer day across southeast Saskatchewan. Today starts sunny before becoming a mix of sun and cloud with a high of 28. The wind will also pick up, gusting around 40 kilometers an hour. Tonight drops to 12. Tomorrow brings a 30% chance of morning showers and another high of 28. And then Saturday warms to 29, while Sunday and Monday both top out at 30. After that, on Tuesday, we will see the temperatures fall back to 25. The weather can change at any time, so stay one step ahead with the Discover Estevan app.
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0: There's John Party, Friday Night Heartbreaker on Country 106.1. Good morning. Hope you're having a great Thursday. We're sitting at 15. Our high today is 28. Mainly sunny skies throughout the day today. And today, there's a ton of stuff that happened back in history. Did a quick little research on today in history. And on this day, back in 1920, the first commercial radio station began broadcasting, which is pretty funny because here we are 106 years later, still talking to you through the radio. And if that doesn't make you feel old enough, let's just jump ahead all the way to 1989, because that's when the very first episode of Saved by the Bell aired on TV. So 1920 gave us commercial radio, and 1989 gave us Zach, Kelly, and enough slow motion freeze frames to last a lifetime. But honestly, not a bad couple of dates in history. Radio brought us together, and Saved by the Bell taught us that apparently all of our biggest problems can be solved before that final bell rings. And hey, the kids gonna be going back to school soon here.
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1: Tyler, Joe Miller should have known better just after Taylor Swift's I Knew It, I Knew You on Country 106.1. Good morning. Hope you're having a wonderful Thursday. Sitting at 15, our high today is 28. Mainly sunny skies throughout the day today. Good morning. I'm Brock Cullen. On the phone with us, we have the vice president of the Arcola Rodeo. We are joined with Justin. Good morning, Justin. How are you doing?
2: I'm great, Brock. Thanks for having me.
1: Now, we're talking Arcola Rodeo, which is, of course, coming up this week. When you're putting on together a rodeo like this, how much work goes on behind the scenes to make this event happen?
2: Oh, tons. It's a year-round thing. Basically, we start planning the next year's rodeo the week after this rodeo is over. So, you know, we need lots of phone calls, lots of moving parts that get put together. So, lots of work.
1: Yeah, and for the people who may not have been to the Arcola Rodeo before, what can they expect when they come out on Friday?
2: Oh, you can expect an electric show. We usually have a great turnout. Usually 2,000-plus people come every year. So during the rodeo, you're going to see bareback riding, saddle bronc riding, team roping, barrel racing, bull riding, junior steer riding, the wild horse race with the Calcutta, which is a fan favorite every year. This year, we're changing it up a bit. We're going to do a bullfighter scramble. So, you know, any kids can come to the arena and then try to catch one of the bullfighters and then win a prize. So that's going to be super fun. And after that, a cabaret, great band playing. This year we've got the Dirt Rich Band, Jordan Pollard. They were here a couple of years ago. Everybody loved them, so we have them back this year. It's just going to be electric.
1: And aside from all the events happening at the rodeo for all the contestants there, what else is going to be happening down at the grounds?
2: Down at the grounds, it's going to be basically just rodeo, but we got concessions, so people can grab a cold drink, going to grab the famous rodeo burgers. That's going to be going on. We think we've got a few vendors coming, a few clothes vendors, a few, you know, cotton candy type stuff. Good for everybody to come down and check out.
1: And where can people get their tickets? Are they going to be available at the gate? And how much are they?
2: Correct. Tickets are available at the gate. Adults are $25. That's 15 plus. Ages 12 to 15 or 16. Anybody under 12 is free.
1: And before I let you go, Justin, is there anything else that you would like to add?
2: Not a whole lot. We're just hoping to put on another great event this year. You know, any extra funds we make goes back in the community. So like Arcola Minor Ball, Carlisle Minor Ball, those types of things. We sponsor Buck Night. So basically, the more success we have, the more we give back. So we hope everybody can come out and enjoy the rodeo.
1: Yeah, absolutely. Go and check out the Arcola Rodeo Friday, August 21st. Gates open at 2:30. Well, thank you, Justin, for hopping on the phone with us this morning.
2: Thanks, really appreciate it.
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2: Now, your Discover Estevan weather.
3: We'll see plenty of sunshine today with a high of 28. Tonight is partly cloudy with a low of 12. Then tomorrow stays sunny with a high of 27. Find your full forecast at discoverestevan.com.
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1: It's Thursday, August 20th. eHealth Saskatchewan has a warning about suspicious messages involving health cards. Southeast golfers are competing on the national stage in Ontario, and sunshine could help get harvest moving again later this week. For Discover Estevan News, I'm Daniel Esplin. RCMP continue to investigate a rollover reported southeast of Kisby. The incident happened on Highway 13, where a vehicle left the roadway and ended up in the ditch. When officers arrived,

0: The driver had already left the scene, and police searched for anyone else who may be in the vehicle. RCMP police dog services assisted, but no other occupants were located. After a massive rain last Friday that hit some areas with over 6 inches, farmers are looking to resume harvest, but may need to watch out in some areas, says agrologist Edgar Hammermeister.
1: Low-lying areas have got standing water. It's going to be very challenging for the combine operators to try and keep things above ground here, I guess, for the initial period following the rain, because the standing crop, you just can't see the water until you're in it.
0: Hammermeister says that for his operation, they'll need to work a bit slower to avoid any mistakes. Souris Valley Theater says another strong season is helping keep live theater thriving in southeast Saskatchewan. Interim co-president Melanie Young says more than 2,000 people attended each of the theater's summer productions, while volunteers and community support continue to play a key role in the organization's success.
2: The Souris Valley Theater relies heavily on the wonderful staff that is part of the theater, but we also are very grateful for the volunteers that help out in the concession and selling 50-50 tickets and helping out the doors.
0: The theater is now preparing for its upcoming Tilted Kilts concert with only a limited number of tickets still available. eHealth Saskatchewan is warning residents to watch out for health card scams, especially as the renewal date approaches. Natasha Weeb has more.
3: Officials say fraudulent text messages are circulating, claiming to be from the Government of Canada Health Card Service. The messages tell recipients to click a link to avoid having their health services interrupted. That link leads to a form requesting payment information for a new health card. eHealth Saskatchewan reminds residents there is no charge to order or update a Saskatchewan health card. Officials say eHealth will only contact residents by phone or email, never by text messages. Residents who have recently moved should update their address through the official eHealth Saskatchewan website ahead of renewal stickers being issued beginning in September.
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0: The Canadian Men's Mid-Amateur Championship continues at the Brantford Golf and Country Club in Ontario with three Southeast Saskatchewan golfers taking part. Carlisle's Dallas Lackier sits tied for 22nd after two rounds. He opened with a 1-under round Tuesday before shooting 3-under yesterday. Weyburn's Rick Halberg and Tyler Mraglod finished outside the cut line, while Lackier advances to the final two rounds today and Friday. And in Major League Baseball, the Toronto Blue Jays dropped a 7-6 decision to the Tampa Bay Rays last night after nearly erasing a 6-run deficit. Alejandro Kirk homered and drove in another run, while Charles McAdoo added two RBIs. Toronto is now 62-66 and finishes the series against Tampa Bay today at 11:10 a.m.
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0: We've got plenty of warm weather ahead as we get closer to the weekend. Today reaches 28 with sunshine giving way to a mix of sun and cloud. Tonight will be partly cloudy with a low of 12. And then tomorrow will hit 28 once again with a slight chance of rain in the morning. Saturday is sunny with a high of 29. Sunday and Monday both reach 30 before we cool to 25 on Tuesday. Take the forecast with you wherever you go. 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

Riley Green, Change My Mind on Country 106.1. Good morning. Hope you're having a fantastic Thursday. Got a high today of 28, mainly sunny. We're sitting at 15. Here's Bailey Zimmerman, Chevy Silverado.

0: Bailey Zimmerman, Chevy Silverado on Country 106.1 in Estevan. We're sitting at 15. Our high today is 28. Mainly sunny skies throughout the day today. Good morning. Happy Thursday. I'm Brock Cullen. On the phone with us this Thursday morning, we are joined with Jeff Pearson from Blackbeard's, the Beef Bar, and the Ice Factory. Good morning, Jeff. How are you?
1: Good morning, Brock. I am doing fantastic.
0: Another great weekend of action here in Estevan and surrounding areas as well. Kicking things off is the Dustin Pratt Memorial Golf Tournament.
1: Yeah, the 10th year of that tournament. Always a super fun golf tournament. And

0: Cabaret to Follow, the Wiley Mitchell, Sad Dad's performing. Should just be a phenomenal night after the golf. If you don't got your tickets to Cabaret, you should get them ahead of time. Beat Seats or Hub Insurance.
1: Yeah, that's going to be an absolute great time down there, like you said. And another great time, it's going to be happening on Friday down at the Arcola Rodeo.
0: Old Brock, I got to tell you, I went to this last year out there. Unbelievable rodeo. It was packed. Oh, it was so much fun. If you haven't checked out the Arcola Rodeo, you have to. Great time.
1: Yeah, a ton of events down there. They cover all rodeo action. It is going to be a great time down there. And down at the Ice Factory, got some great deals.
0: Yeah, and like I was just telling you, we've just got Great Western Classic back in stock. Our biggest discount of the summer, I think, at $22 off. So we're ready to go on that. Ton of other ones. The cooler, we just got another beer order yesterday. We are stocked up for the weekend.
1: And it's going to be a warm weekend, so good thing you're all stocked up and ready to go. And, of course, today is steak day. What kind of soup can people pair with their steaks?
0: Today's soup is shepherd's pie. Oof. And I know that might sound strange, but it's basically a broth soup with peas, carrots and stuff, and we put a big scoop of mashed potatoes in it. It's pretty deadly.
1: Yeah, I'm sold. Shepherd's pie, like you said earlier, one of my favorite meals as well. It's just so good. It goes with everything.
0: Absolutely, man.
1: So pick it up with a steak or two. Well, thank you for hopping on the phone with us this morning, Jeff. Hope you have a fantastic weekend.
0: I wish you the same, my friend.
2: We know you're doing it.
3: 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Who? Me? I'm not doing anything.
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2: Now, your Discover Estevan weather.
9: It's looking like a great day across southeast Saskatchewan. We'll see plenty of sunshine today with a high of 28. It will be a little breezy at times with northwest gusts around 40 kilometers an hour. And then tonight will be partly cloudy with a low of 12 before tomorrow brings more sunshine and a high of 27. Find your full forecast at discoverestevan.com.
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0: Blake Shelton's I Lived It ahead of Good Time Goes by Dallas Smith on Country 106.1. Good morning. Hope you're having a wonderful Thursday. We're sitting at 15. Our high is 28. Mainly sunny skies throughout the day today as well. 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
1: Good morning, it's Thursday, August 20th. Recent rainfall is creating very different harvest conditions across the southeast. A Carlisle golfer is making his mark at the Canadian Mid-Amateur Championship, and warmer weather should help fields start drying out. For Discover Estevan News, I'm Daniel Espelin. RCMP are investigating a rollover on Highway 13 near Kisby. Officers received a report around 2 a.m. on August 16th that a vehicle had left the roadway and entered the ditch. Investigators found the driver had left the scene and searched the area for other occupants. Saskatchewan RCMP Police Dog Services assisted, but no other occupants were located, and the investigation continues. Recent rainfalls had a huge impact, with farmers having to temporarily halt operations. Those disruptions differ depending on your exact location, says agrologist Edgar Hammermeister.
2: There was quite a gradient going west to east. I think west of Estevan was starting at Weyburn. There's just a few tents moving toward an inch and a half, probably at Halbright, Mydale area. Then Estevan, I think we're in that toward 3 inches.
1: Hammermeister says some areas even reported up to 6 inches of rain in just 36 hours. Souris Valley Theatre is celebrating a successful summer season after drawing over 4,000 attendees to its two main stage productions. Interim co-president Melanie Young says audiences turned out in strong numbers for both Mamma Mia and Happy Days, with many patrons returning to see the shows more than once.
3: You know, they're coming back to see the shows. And in some cases this year, we had a few people say, oh, this is the third time I've seen this play. I'm really enjoying it.
1: The theater's summer season also included concerts and community programming, with organizers reporting strong attendance support throughout the year. eHealth Saskatchewan is reminding residents to be cautious about text messages asking for money or personal information related to health cards. Natasha Weeb has more.
4: Officials say a scam is circulating that claims recipients must click a link to make sure their health services are not interrupted. The link directs users to a form requesting payment information for a new health card. These messages are targeted as the health card renewal date is set for this December. eHealth says the messages are not legitimate and there's no charge to order or update a Saskatchewan health card. Residents are being urged not to reply to suspicious messages or click any included links. Officials stress that eHealth will only contact residents by phone or email, never through text messages.
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1: Some Southeast Saskatchewan golfers are competing at the Canadian Men's Mid-Amateur Championship at the Brantford Golf and Country Club in Ontario. Dallas Lockyer of Carlisle opened round one on Tuesday at 1-under par, tied for 31st. He followed that with a 3-under round Wednesday, moving into a tie for 22nd through two rounds. Weyburn's Rick Halberg and Tyler Mreiglod finished outside the cut line, while Lockyer advances to the final two rounds today and tomorrow. And then in Major League Baseball, the Toronto Blue Jays came up just short in a comeback attempt last night, falling 7-6 to the Tampa Bay Rays.

0: Toronto trailed 7-1 before battling back with Alejandro Kirk homering and James McAdoo driving in two runs. The Jays now 62-66 and wrap up the series against Tampa Bay today at 11:10 a.m.
1: Now, your Discover Estevan weather.
0: A warm day is ahead with sunshine to start and clouds moving in around noon. We'll reach 28 today with northwest winds gusting to 40 at times. Tonight is partly cloudy with a low of 12. And then tomorrow we'll also reach 28 with a 30% chance of showers in the morning. Saturday is sunny at 29. Sunday and Monday both reach 30. Then Tuesday cools to 25. 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

Tim Hicks quits on Country 106.1. Good morning. Hope you're having a wonderful Thursday. Got a high today of 28. This morning we're sitting at 19. Mainly sunny skies throughout the day today. Here's Kenny Chesney. Carry on.

0: There's Cameron Whitcomb, Kingdom of Fear on Country 106.1. Good morning. Hope you're having a wonderful Thursday. Got a high today of 28. This morning we're sitting at 19. And I don't know how much of you have noticed the rant and rave page lately, because apparently everything is now coming to Estevan. If you scroll for about 5 minutes, you'll see an AI-generated picture of some massive stores, giant restaurants, fancy entertainment complexes, and things that just look like they were designed by, obviously, AI. And the best part, you know, for like a brief millisecond, you get excited for a little 3 seconds before it clues in. Yeah, this is obviously not real, and I see a lot of comments on it. It's kind of making my day a little bit funnier. You know, I like seeing that kind of stuff. I know some people are getting annoyed, but at this point, I think we're just waiting for AI to announce that Estevan's getting maybe a Disneyland opening up next Tuesday. Who knows? But what are your thoughts on this? Give us a text or a call on all the AI that you're seeing over on Facebook. Call us on the Room by Room Furniture Talk and Text Line, or send a text to 636-6106.
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5: We'll see plenty of sunshine today with a high of 28. Tonight is partly cloudy with a low of 12. Then tomorrow stays sunny with a

There's Aaron Pritchett. Hold my beer on Country 106.1. Good morning. Hope you're having a great Thursday. Sitting at 19, high today of 28. Mainly sunny. Here's Lainey Wilson. Hang tight, honey.

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2: It's looking like a great day across southeast Saskatchewan. We'll see plenty of sunshine today with a high of 28. It will be a little breezy at times with northwest gusts around 40 kilometers an hour. And then tonight will be partly cloudy with a low of 12 before tomorrow brings more sunshine and a high of 27. Find your full forecast at discoverestevan.com.
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George Strait, here for a good time on Country 106.1. Hope you're having a fantastic Thursday in Estevan. We're sitting at 19. Our high today is 28. Mainly sunny skies throughout the day today. 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

0: Egg Sandwich Thursday at Eddie Webster's. 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
1: 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If something's happening in Southeast Saskatchewan, GFL is likely part of it. 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
2: Happy Thursday, August 20th. Source Valley Theatre is looking back on a strong summer season. RCMP are investigating an overnight rollover near Kisby. And farmers are hoping for some drier weather after a soggy stretch. I'm Daniel Espelin. A rollover near Kisby has RCMP searching for information about possible occupants. Police were called around 2 a.m. on August 16th after a vehicle left Highway 13 and entered the ditch. The driver was gone when officers arrived, prompting a search of the area. RCMP Police Dog Services assisted with the search, but no other occupants were found. While farmers are wanting to get back into the field, many are still reeling from a huge rainfall last Friday. Even after a week, agrologist Edgar Hammermeister says farmers are still tallying up the mixed impact.
3: Timing was not very good. Farmers at this time were looking just to coast into harvest here and wanting to get going. Where the rain was beneficial was for the soybeans, very beneficial for soybeans, and for those who are starting with to grow grain corn, the timing was good. The volume, a little questionable.
2: Hammermeister says he hopes the clear forecast and warmer weather will come true over the next week. More than 4,000 people attended Source Valley Theater productions this summer, highlighting continued support for live theater in the region. Interim co-president Melanie Young says the organization has seen audiences return in strong numbers, with many making visits to the theater, a long-standing local tradition.
4: So you have people coming back to kind of that tradition of attending the Source Valley Theater, but also really enjoying the show and attending numerous times.
2: Young says continued community interest is helping ensure live theater remains a vibrant part of life in Estevan and the surrounding area. Saskatchewan residents are being warned of a health card scam circulating by text message. Natasha Weeb has more.
5: eHealth Saskatchewan says the fraudulent messages claim to be from the Government of Canada Health Card Service and tell recipients they need to click a link to keep their health services active. The link takes people to a form asking for payment information for a new health card. Officials stress there is no fee to order or update a Saskatchewan health card. The warning comes as residents face a health card renewal year, which officials say could make people more likely to fall for these scams. The organization says residents should never respond to the messages or click the links, and it will only contact residents by phone or email, never by text message.
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2: Some Southeast Saskatchewan golfers are competing at the Canadian Men's Mid-Amateur Championship at the Brantford Golf and Country Club in Ontario. Dallas Lackier of Carlisle opened round one on Tuesday at 1-under par, tied for 31st. He followed that with a 3-under round Wednesday, moving into a tie for 22nd through two rounds. Weyburn's Rick Halberg and Tyler Mreiglod finished outside the cut line, while Lackier advances to the final two rounds today and tomorrow. And in Major League Baseball, the Toronto Blue Jays nearly pulled off a big comeback against the Tampa Bay Rays last night, but fell 7-6. The Jays scored five unanswered runs after falling behind 7-1, with Alejandro Kirk and Charles McAdoo helping lead the rally. Toronto closes out the series against the Rays today at 11:10 a.m.
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2: It's shaping up to be another nice summer day across Southeast Saskatchewan. Today starts sunny before becoming a mix of sun and cloud with a high of 28. The wind will also pick up, gusting around 40 kilometers an hour. Tonight drops to 12. Tomorrow brings a 30% chance of morning showers and another high of 28. And then Saturday warms to 29, while Sunday and Monday both top out at 30. After that on Tuesday, we will see the temperatures fall back to 25. The weather can change at any time, so stay one step ahead with the Discover Estevan app.
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There's the James Barker Band After Dark on Country 106.1. Hope you're having a fantastic Thursday in Estevan. We're sitting at 22. Our high today is 28. Mainly sunny skies throughout the day.

0: 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She is relentless in balancing all the things that matter, striving and thriving, lifting up those around her, lending her support, lending her voice. And this is Her Voice, celebrating women who make our communities better every day. 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
2: 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Oh, how could have I done that differently? There's always different things that
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8: We'll see plenty of sunshine today with a high of 28. Tonight is partly cloudy with a low of 12. Then tomorrow stays sunny with a high of 27. Find your full forecast at DiscoverEstevan.com.
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Tyler, Joe Miller, Never Met a Beer on Country 106.1. Good morning. Hope you're having a fantastic Thursday. Got a high today of 28. We're slowly climbing up there. We're sitting at 22 this morning. Here's Josh Stumpf, Johnny Walker.

0: 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Never feel that again. 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
0: Now, your Discover Estevan weather.
12: It's looking like a great day across southeast Saskatchewan. We'll see plenty of sunshine today with a high of 28. It will be a little breezy at times with northwest gusts around 40 kilometers an hour. And then tonight will be partly cloudy with a low of 12 before tomorrow brings more sunshine and a high of 27. Find your full forecast at discoverestevan.com.
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1: It's Thursday, August 20th. eHealth Saskatchewan has a warning about suspicious messages involving health cards. Southeast golfers are competing on the national stage in Ontario, and sunshine could help get harvest moving again later this week. For Discover Estevan News, I'm Daniel Esplin. RCMP continue to investigate a rollover reported southeast of Kisby. The incident happened on Highway 13, where a vehicle left the roadway and ended up in the ditch. When officers arrived, the driver had already left the scene, and police searched for anyone else who may be in the vehicle. RCMP Police Dog Services assisted, but no other occupants were located. After a massive rain last Friday that hit some areas with over 6 inches, farmers are looking to resume harvest, but may need to watch out in some areas, says agrologist Edgar Hammermeister.
2: Low-lying areas have got standing water. It's going to be very challenging for the combine operators to try and keep things above ground here, for the initial period following the rain, because the standing crop, you just can't see the water until you're in it.
1: Hammermeister says that for his operation, they'll need to work a bit slower to avoid any mistakes. Souris Valley Theater says another strong season is helping keep live theater thriving in southeast Saskatchewan. Interim co-president Melanie Young says more than 2,000 people attended each of the theater's summer productions, while volunteers and community support continue to play a key role in the organization's success.
3: The Souris Valley Theater relies heavily on the wonderful staff that is part of the theater, but we also are very grateful for the volunteers that help out in the concession and selling 50-50 tickets and helping at the doors.
1: The theater is now preparing for its upcoming Tilted Kilts concert with only a limited number of tickets still available. eHealth Saskatchewan is warning residents to watch out for health card scams, especially as the renewal date approaches. Natasha Weeb has more.
4: Officials say fraudulent text messages are circulating, claiming to be from the Government of Canada Health Card Service. The messages tell recipients to click a link to avoid having their health services interrupted. That link leads to a form requesting payment information for a new health card. eHealth Saskatchewan reminds residents there is no charge to order or update a Saskatchewan health card. Officials say eHealth will only contact residents by phone or email, never by text messages. Residents who have recently moved should update their address through the official eHealth Saskatchewan website ahead of renewal stickers being issued beginning in September.
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1: The Canadian Men's Mid-Amateur Championship continues at the Brantford Golf and Country Club in Ontario with three Southeast Saskatchewan golfers taking part. Carlisle's Dallas Lackier sits tied for 22nd after two rounds. He opened with a 1-under round Tuesday before shooting 3-under yesterday. Weyburn's Rick Halberg and Tyler Mraglod finished outside the cut line, while Lackier advances to the final two rounds today and Friday. And in Major League Baseball, the Toronto Blue Jays dropped a 7-6 decision to the Tampa Bay Rays last night after nearly erasing a 6-run deficit. Alejandro Kirk homered and drove in another run, while Charles McAdoo added two RBIs. Toronto is now 62-66 and finishes the series against Tampa Bay today at 11:10 a.m.
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1: We've got plenty of warm weather ahead as we get closer to the weekend. Today reaches 28 with sunshine giving way to a mix of sun and cloud. Tonight will be partly cloudy with a low of 12. And then tomorrow will hit 28 once again with a slight chance of rain in the morning. Saturday is sunny with a high of 29. Sunday and Monday both reach 30 before we cool to 25 on Tuesday. Take the forecast with you wherever you go. 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

Tennille Arts, Don't Ruin Flowers on Country 106.1. Good morning. Hope you're having a wonderful Thursday, sitting at 24. High today of 28. Mix of sun and cloud throughout the day. Here's Garth Brooks, calling Baton Rouge.

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1: Now, your Discover Estevan weather.
2: We'll see plenty of sunshine today with a high of 28. Tonight is partly cloudy with a low of 12. Then tomorrow stays sunny with a high of 27. Find your full forecast at DiscoverEstevan.com.
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1: There's Josh Ross. Hate How You Look on Country 106.1. Good morning. Hope you're having a wonderful Thursday. High today of 28. Mix of sun and cloud throughout the day today. And don't forget, if you won a prize during the auction, you can pick it up on Tuesday, August 25th. That's going to be next Tuesday that you could start coming in and picking those up.

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0: and weather.
1: It's looking like a great day across southeast Saskatchewan. We'll see plenty of sunshine today with a high of 28. It will be a little breezy at times with northwest gusts around 40 kilometers an hour. And then tonight will be partly cloudy with a low of 12 before tomorrow brings more sunshine and a high of 27. Find your full forecast at discoverestevan.com.
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0: Megan Patrick, Country Music Made Me Do It on Country 106.1. Good morning. Hope you're having a wonderful Thursday. Sitting at 24, high of 28, mix of sun and cloud throughout the day. And that's it for me today. Hope you had a wonderful Thursday. We'll talk to you again tomorrow morning.
1: I'm Vincent Dupuis from Discover Estevan, and here's what's coming up in the news on the hour. After heavy rainfall slowed progress across southeast Saskatchewan, farmers are getting back into the field. We hear from agrologist Edgar Hammermeister on what the recent moisture means as harvest continues, coming up in just a few minutes.
2: Saskatchewan producers are being reminded what stays behind in a pasture this fall can pay dividends next year. Regional forage specialist Mackenzie Paget says leaving enough residue on pasture after grazing can have a significant impact on next year's forage production and overall pasture condition.
3: Litter left behind from your current grazing season can help the pasture next year by protecting the soil surface, increasing moisture availability, and improving amounts of organic matter, which together can improve pasture's resilience to drought.
2: Producers looking to measure pasture residue can use a simple field assessment to determine

0: whether enough litter is being left behind.
1: To get an idea of how much litter you're leaving behind, a simple litter scrape can be conducted. Start by marking a 25 square centimeter plot and hand rake all plant debris from that area into a pile.
0: For Golden West, I'm Glendalee Allen Vossler.
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2: Happy Thursday, everybody. It is August 20th, and I don't want to jinx it, but it does look nice today, and hopefully the next few days we'll see more of the sun. I'm Vincent Dupuis, and here's what's making headlines. Southeast Saskatchewan is seeing farmers get back in the field following some major rain last week. That'll likely have an impact once the full harvest is weighed out, says agrologist Edgar Hammermeister.
3: First thing that can happen is just a loss in bushel weight. You can lose anywhere from 2 to 10% of your yield just with a change in bushel weight. And you don't necessarily have a change in grade, but the farmer's income has been impacted just from the loss of bushel weight.
2: Hammermeister says the harvest isn't too far behind for the southeast. The Lantman Public Library has wrapped up its five-week summer reading program. Children ages 7 to 12 took part in activities that were underwater-themed. Tawny Johnson, librarian at the Lantman Public Library, says the kids had plenty of opportunities to get creative.
4: They were able to just come and explore all the different types of art forms, whether it was painting or coloring or working with different sparkles. And they just created these underwater themes because the theme this year for the actual whole club across Canada was Dive In.
2: The program ran for five weekly sessions. The Rusty Relics Museum in Carlisle welcomed about 64 people for its Train Day Wednesday. Lauren Hume, executive director of the Rusty Relics Museum, on what the day included.
5: It's a theme day for primarily children, but we had people of different ages here. We give little rides on a little motor car on back on the little bit of rail line that we have at the back museum. We set up a bunch of games that are railroad themed.
2: The museum also had a Canadian Pacific representative on hand to talk about train safety. A producer from Moore, Saskatchewan, has been given the Canadian Cattle Foundation's National Young Leader Award. Kyle Stewart received the Reg Shelberg Next Generation Legacy Award last night in Winnipeg. CCF Chair John Arnold says Reg's commitment to supporting the next generation of the Canadian beef industry was evident throughout his life and career. He believes strongly in creating opportunities for future leaders, and his influence continues to be felt across the country. Stewart received the award during the Canadian Beef Industry Conference and will receive a travel bursary to attend the 2027 Saskatchewan Beef Industry Conference.
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2: Three Southeast baseball players are representing Saskatchewan at the 15U Ray Carter Cup in Summerside, PEI. Estevan's Tayson Tanger, Carnduff's Corbin Beck, and Weyburn's Sawyer Treble are on the Saskatchewan roster, with Southeast Twins coach Blair Beck serving as head coach. After practicing yesterday, Saskatchewan opened the tournament against Quebec at 11:30 this morning. The team faces BC Friday at 9, Alberta Friday at 5:30, and Ontario Saturday at 2:30. The tournament continues through Sunday. Team Saskatchewan is returning from the Special Olympics Canada Summer Games in Medicine Hat with a strong showing. Saskatchewan finished fifth overall, bringing home 63 medals, including 24 gold, 19 silver, and 20 bronze.

0: The province competed in 10 sports, with Saskatchewan also earning gold in soccer and bronze in basketball.
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0: Today is going to be a mix of sun and cloud and a high of 28. Tomorrow is going to be a mix of sun and cloud with a 30% chance of showers and a high of 28. Saturday is going to be sunny and a high of 29. Sunday is going to have a mix of sun and cloud and a high of 30. And Monday is going to be sunny with a high of 30. For your local five-day forecast, you can visit discoverestevan.com.
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Tim Hicks, the pilot. Hey, good afternoon. I'm Dara Curry in for Sharon Church this fantastic Thursday. We've got music coming up in just a moment from Shaboozey. Right now, it's Diamond Rio, Meet in the Middle.

0: summer weekends left. Man, we got to take every second we can and enjoy each weekend. Going to soak it up. And by that, I mean I'm probably going to spend my weekend cleaning and throw something on the barbecue and call it good.
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17: Today is going to have a mix of sun and cloud and a high of 28. Tonight's going to be partially cloudy and a low of 12. Tomorrow's going to have a mix of sun and cloud with a 30% chance of showers and a high of 28. And tomorrow night's going to be clear with a low of 7. For your local 5-day forecast, you can download our Discover Estevan app.
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Shaboozy. It's Cowgirl. Good afternoon. I'm Dara Curry. Yes, filling in for Sharon Church. Hard to believe that we're on the tail end of August already. It seemed to go by like day by day so slow. But then you sit and you look at the calendar and you realize there's only a handful of

with Hide From a Broken Heart. I'm Dara. Good afternoon. Hope you're enjoying your Thursday so far. Gearing up for another weekend. We've got music in just a moment from Zach Top. Right now, let's keep it going with High Valley. It's Fools.

0: Zach Top and what we're hoping for every single weekend. 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I burn way too easy. This summer was actually fascinating. It always ends up happening when I wear something on my wrist. So when I was in grade 12, I had a Motley Crue wristband that I wore. And now I have a watch that I wear. And of course, this is the year that I actually tan. I have had a permanent tan line on my wrist. And I'm a very pale person. You can barely tell that I'm tan until you see my wrist. And you just go, wow. Yeah, it was from the beginning of summer and it's still there. Most of the time I just burn. I just go right to red and then it just fades away. Not this year. It's been a very interesting one, that's for sure. Hey, we've got your weekend forecast coming up in just a few. We'll also hear from Kane Brown.
1: We know you're doing it.
2: 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Who? Me? I'm not doing anything.
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7: Today, expect a mix of sun and cloud and a high of 28. Tonight's going to be partially cloudy and a low of 12. Tomorrow's going to have a mix of sun and cloud with a 30% chance of showers and a high of 28. And tomorrow night's going to be clear with a low of 7. For your local 5-day forecast, you can download our Discover Estevan app.
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0: one beer away. Well, good afternoon, Dara. Just about 1 o'clock this Thursday. We've got music in just a moment from Mackenzie Porter.
1: I'm Vincent Dupuy from Discover Estevan, and here's what's coming up in the news on the hour. An underwater adventure has come to an end at the Lantman Public Library. The 5-week summer reading program gave kids plenty of opportunities to learn and create. We'll hear from librarian Tawny Johnson about the activities that kept young readers engaged all summer long.
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1: Happy Thursday, everybody. It is August 20th, and it's actually a very nice day today, so hopefully you can go out and enjoy it while you still can. I'm Vincent Dupuis, and here's what's making headlines today. It's been a sunny and dry week as farmers are getting back in the field following a major rainstorm. Even with some leftover moisture, farmers should still keep their heads up for any fires, says agrologist Edgar Hammermeister.
2: Always in the back of farmers' mind about what the fire threat could be. Right now, it'll be a little bit of a lower threat because the humidity levels are going to be higher. But it doesn't take very long. Like if we have, with the forecast, if we have extended period of dry conditions.
1: Conditions are expected to remain warm next week with only occasional showers. A summer of underwater creativity has wrapped up at the Lantman Public Library. The five-week program was part of the TD Summer Reading Club and was open to children ages 7 to 12. Librarian at the Lantman Public Library, Tawny Johnson, says the children built projects throughout the summer.
3: Took home during the last session because every week they got to add a different element to it. So the first day, whatever color blues you want. And then the next time it was add the fish and then whatever you want.
1: The program ended with a celebration where the children decorated cupcakes and played outside. Children at the Rusty Relics Museum Train Day got a chance to build their own railway tracks using pool noodles. Executive Director of the Rusty Relics Museum, Lauren Hume, explains how the activity worked.
4: The pool noodles are set up so the kids can build a little train track. Some of them are like cut in half so that they can be the cross beams. The longer ones can be the rail and they can make their own little track there.
1: The museum also had toy trains, crafts, games, and rides throughout the day. The Canadian Cattle Foundation has presented Morse Area rancher Kyle Stewart with the 2026 Reg Schellenberg Next Generation Legacy Award. Shannon Schellenberg, wife of the late Reg Schellenberg, who was the former president of the Canadian Cattle Association, says the award reflects values that were important to Reg Schellenberg throughout his life, leadership, learning, and giving back. She notes the family is honored to see Reg's dedication to the cattle industry and the next generation remember through this award and appreciate everyone involved in carrying his legacy forward. The award recognizes graduates of the Canadian Cattle Young Leaders Program who demonstrate leadership, mentorship, and a commitment to the Canadian beef industry.
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1: Southeast Baseball is being represented at the national stage at the 15U Ray Carter Cup in PEI. Tayson Tangert of Estevan, Carnduff's Corbin Beck, and Weyburn's Sawyer Treble are all wearing Saskatchewan colors, with Blair Beck coaching the team. Saskatchewan held its first practice yesterday before opening the tournament against Quebec at 11:30 this morning. The schedule continued with BC at 9 o'clock Friday morning, Alberta at 5:30 Friday evening, and Ontario Saturday at 2:30. The championship runs through Sunday. It was a successful Special Olympics Canada Summer Games for Team Saskatchewan. The province finished fifth nationally after its 63 athletes combined for 63 medals in Medicine Hat. That included 24 gold medals, along with 19 silver and 20 bronze. Saskatchewan athletes competed in 10 sports, with the provincial soccer team won gold and basketball team captured bronze.
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1: Today, expect a mix of sun and cloud and a high of 28. Tomorrow is going to have a mix of sun and cloud with a 30% chance of showers and a high of 28. Saturday is going to be sunny with a high of 29. Sunday is going to have a mix of sun and cloud and a high of 30. And Monday is going to be sunny with a high of 30. For your local five-day forecast, you can visit discoverestevan.com.
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Breakfast, we were that song. It's just after 1 o'clock Thursday afternoon. I'm Dara in for Sharon Church. We've got music in just a moment from Tyler Joe Miller. Right now, it's Lainey Wilson and John Mayer, Phone Keys Wallet.

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7: Today is going to have a mix of sun and cloud and a high of 28. Tonight's going to be partially cloudy and a low of 12. Tomorrow's going to have a mix of sun and cloud with a 30% chance of showers and a high of 28. And tomorrow night's going to be clear with a low of 7. For your local 5-day forecast, you can download our Discover Estevan app.
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6: Now, your Discover Estevan weather.
7: Today, expect a mix of sun and cloud and a high of 28. Tonight's going to be partially cloudy and a low of 12. Tomorrow's going to have a mix of sun and cloud with a 30% chance of showers and a high of 28. And tomorrow night's going to be clear with a low of 7. For your local 5-day forecast, you can download our Discover Estevan app.
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0: Hunter Hayes wanted. How's it going, Dara? Good afternoon. We're coming up on 2 o'clock already. Every day is just flying by. I've noticed the days are starting to get shorter. I actually come into work pretty early in the morning, and I love in kind of early July when you're coming in and the sun's coming up and it's gorgeous. Now as I'm walking in, I'm realizing, yeah, it's still kind of dark out, and it's getting dark a little bit earlier each and every day as well. I so wish that we could just have sunrise and sunset be at our summertime hours all the time. Not the case. I mean, pumpkin spice lattes are right around the corner. So fall is coming. I'm sorry.
1: I'm Vincent Dupuis from Discover Estevan, and here's what's coming up in the news on the hour. After heavy rainfall slowed progress across southeast Saskatchewan, farmers are getting back into the field. We hear from agrologist Edgar Hammermeister on what the recent moisture means as harvest continues, coming up in just a few minutes.
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1: Happy Thursday, everybody. It is August 20th, and it's looking to be a pretty consistent next few days with sunny skies, unless the weatherman just jinxed it. I'm Vincent Dupuis, and here's what's making headlines today. After some rain slowed down harvest last week, farmers are back in the field. Agrologist Edgar Hammermeister reminds

0: producers to not rush and be careful.
1: There's always pressure. We're anxious to get the crop off, and sometimes we get rushed in the heat of the moment. There's other people working around equipment that the communication is very good, because you don't want to have an injury at any time, but having lost time to injury.
0: The province's current crop harvest rate is behind both 5- and 10-year averages. The Lantman Public Library has finished its summer reading program with an underwater theme. The 5-week program gave children ages 7 to 12 a chance to create art and take part in activities at the library. Tawny Johnson, librarian at the Lantman Public Library.
2: Final week was our big wrap-up party, so I made cupcakes and they got to decorate them. They played outside, got to take their final projects home. Some of the kids that missed maybe one or two sessions, they came back early so that they could finish their final projects.
0: Johnson says the response from children and parents makes the extra work worthwhile. Train Day was a natural fit for the Rusty Relics Museum. Lauren Hume, executive director of the Rusty Relics Museum, says the theme fits well with the museum's collection.
3: Our museum is in an old CN 1910-99 train station. It seems like a natural theme for us to pick. And of course, we have a caboose as well, and kids always enjoy looking at that. And we have a workshop that the CN and CP workers set up for us, and a bunkhouse as well.
0: Hume says the museum remains open until the end of August, with tours available by arrangement afterwards. A southwestern Saskatchewan cattle producer is being recognized for his leadership within Canada's beef industry. Kyle Stewart of Morris has been named the 2026 recipient of the Reg Schellenberg Next Generation Legacy Award. The award supports the Canadian Cattle Young Leaders Program and recognizes graduates who demonstrate leadership, mentorship, collaboration, and dedication to the Canadian beef industry. The Canadian Cattle Foundation Vice President Lynn Grant and Canadian Cattle Association Director Garner Deobald presented the award during the Canadian Beef Industry Conference this week in Winnipeg. The award was established in memory of former Canadian Cattle Association President Reg Schellenberg, who passed away in December 2022.
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0: Three Southeast players are competing for Saskatchewan at the 15U Ray Carter Cup in Summerside, PEI. Estevan's Tayson Tangerd, Corbin Beck of Carnduff, and Sawyer Treble of Weyburn are part of the provincial squad, coached by Southeast Twins head coach Blair Beck. The team practiced yesterday and played its opening game against Quebec at 11:30 this morning. Saskatchewan's next game are against BC Friday at 9, Alberta Friday at 5:30, and Ontario Saturday at 2:30. The Ray Carter Cup wraps up on Sunday. Team Saskatchewan has wrapped up a successful Special Olympics Canada Summer Games in Medicine Hat. The province placed 5th overall, with athletes collecting 63 medals throughout the competition. Saskatchewan's haul included 24 gold, 19 silver, and 20 bronze medals. Athletes competed in 10 sports, with Saskatchewan winning the Tigers division in soccer and taking bronze in the Maverick division basketball competition.
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0: Today, expect a mix of sun and cloud and a high of 28. Tomorrow's going to be mix of sun and cloud and a 30% chance of showers and a high of 28. Saturday's going to be sunny and a high of 29. Sunday's going to have a mix of sun and cloud and a high of 30. And Monday's going to be sunny with a high of 30. For your local 5-day forecast, you can visit discoverestevan.com.
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kind of sober. It's just after 2 o'clock this Thursday afternoon. Hope you're enjoying yourself. I'm Sarah in for Sharon Church. We got Ella Langley coming up in just a few minutes.

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7: Today is going to have a mix of sun and cloud and a high of 28. Tonight's going to be partially cloudy and a low of 12. Tomorrow's going to have a mix of sun and cloud with a 30% chance of showers and a high of 28. And tomorrow night's going to be clear with a low of 7. For your local 5-day forecast, you can download our Discover Estevan app.
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I'm Dara Curry. Good afternoon. Thursday is here, wrenching closer and closer to the weekend. As I've mentioned, we only have a handful of summer weekends left. Enjoy them. Soak up every second. Tucker Wetmore's in just a few right now at Sully Burrows. Put It On Me.

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0: No, there was a crash on the highway.
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13: Today, expect a mix of sun and cloud and a high of 28. Tonight's going to be partially cloudy and a low of 12. Tomorrow's going to have a mix of sun and cloud with a 30% chance of showers and a high of 28. And tomorrow night's going to be clear with a low of 7. For your local 5-day forecast, you can download our Discover Estevan app.
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0: Rowdy, bring down the house. I'm Dara. Good afternoon. It's just about 3 o'clock already. Crazy to think that in a couple of weeks, that means kids are going to be coming home from school. Yes, back to school shopping has started. Not for me. I'm supposed to be doing it, but I'm actively delaying it. I've grabbed a couple things along the way, you know, the calculator, a geometry set, the little things that I find and just can randomly throw in there. But I know that once I actually go back to school shopping, I'm going to end up with far too many notebooks on purpose. I'm going to buy myself notebooks because there's nothing as incredible as the smell of fresh papers and like opening that brand new notebook. It's incredible. I love back to school shopping solely for that. Not the rest of it. The rest of it, not so much fun.
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1: Happy Thursday, everybody. It is August 20th, and I don't want to jinx it, but it does look nice today, and hopefully the next few days we'll see more of the sun. I'm Vincent Dupuis, and here's what's making headlines. Southeast Saskatchewan is seeing farmers get back in the field following some major rain last week. That'll likely have an impact once the full harvest is weighed out, says agrologist Edgar Hammermeister.
2: First thing that can happen is just a loss in bushel weight. You can lose anywhere from 2 to 10% of your yield just with a change in bushel weight. And you don't necessarily have a change in grade, but the farmer's income has been impacted just from the loss of bushel weight.
1: Hammermeister says the harvest isn't too far behind for the Southeast. The Lantman Public Library has wrapped up its five-week summer reading program. Children ages 7 to 12 took part in activities that were underwater-themed. Tawny Johnson, librarian at the Lantman Public Library, says the kids had plenty of opportunities to get creative.
3: They were able to just come and explore all the different types of art forms, whether it was painting or coloring or working with different sparkles. And they just created these underwater themes because the theme this year for the actual whole club across Canada was Dive In.
1: The program ran for five weekly sessions. The Rusty Relics Museum in Carlisle welcomed about 64 people for its train day Wednesday. Lauren Hume, executive director of the Rusty Relics Museum, on what the day included.
4: It's a theme day for primarily children, but we had people of different ages here. We give little rides on a little motor car back on the little bit of rail line that we have at the back museum. We set up a bunch of games that are railroad themed.
1: The museum also had a Canadian Pacific representative on hand to talk about train safety. A producer from Morse, Saskatchewan, has been given the Canadian Cattle Foundation's National Young Leader Award.

0: Beef industry was evident throughout his life and career. He believes strongly in creating opportunities for future leaders, and his influence continues to be felt across the country. Stewart received the award during the Canadian Beef Industry Conference and will receive a travel bursary to attend the 2027 Saskatchewan Beef Industry Conference.
1: Discover Estevan Sports.
0: Three Southeast baseball players are representing Saskatchewan at the 15U Ray Carter Cup in Summerside, PEI. Estevan's Tayson Tanger, Carnduff's Corbin Beck, and Weyburn's Sawyer Treble are on the Saskatchewan roster, with Southeast Twins coach Blair Beck serving as head coach. After practicing yesterday, Saskatchewan opened the tournament against Quebec at 11:30 this morning. The team faces BC Friday at 9, Alberta Friday at 5:30, and Ontario Saturday at 2:30. The tournament continues through Sunday. Team Saskatchewan is returning from the Special Olympics Canada Summer Games in Medicine Hat with a strong showing. Saskatchewan finished fifth overall, bringing home 63 medals, including 24 gold, 19 silver, and 20 bronze. The province competed in 10 sports, with Saskatchewan also earning gold in soccer and bronze in basketball.
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0: Today is going to be a mix of sun and cloud and a high of 28. Tomorrow is going to be a mix of sun and cloud with a 30% chance of showers and a high of 28. Saturday is going to be sunny and a high of 29. Sunday is going to have a mix of sun and cloud and a high of 30. And Monday is going to be sunny with a high of 30. For your local 5-day forecast, you can visit discoverestevan.com.
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Tim and the Glory Boys, If I Go Missing. It's just after 3 o'clock. I'm Dara. We got music coming up in just a moment from Bailey Zimmerman right now.

0: Bailey Zimmerman, Chevy Silverado. It's 20 after 3 Thursday afternoon. Dara, getting ready for back to school. Yeah, that is right around the corner. Far closer than we actually like to admit. We were just chatting a little bit about back to school shopping. What's blowing my mind is the backpacks, though, right? My daughter wants a new backpack this year because apparently the one we got isn't good enough. And I am shocked by the assortment. You have any kind of fandom and you can find a backpack for it. But is it just me, or do the backpacks seem smaller? Like, I'm looking at some of them going, I don't see how you're possibly going to fit a binder in there. She says she can. I don't totally believe her, but well, I guess we'll find out when I buy her the one that she wants, that just it really looks a little small. Maybe this is the cool new thing. Maybe this is the hip thing. I am not part of the hip crowd, as you can tell by me frequently using the word hip. But yeah, the backpacks seem a bit smaller. Is that just me?
1: We know you're doing it.
2: What? Who? Me? I'm not doing anything.
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3: Today is going to have a mix of sun and cloud and a high of 28. Tonight's going to be partially cloudy and a low of 12. Tomorrow's going to have a mix of sun and cloud with a 30% chance of showers and a high of 28. And tomorrow night's going to be clear with a low of 7. For your local 5-day forecast, you can download our Discover Estevan app.
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Josh Ross ain't doing jack. How's it going? I'm Daryl, right around 3:30 this Thursday afternoon. We got music coming out from Blake Shelton right now. Let's keep it going with Dallas Smith. It's good time goes.

0: around 3:40 this Thursday, gearing up for the weekend. I mean, I'm gearing up for the weekend come Monday. You've heard me in the afternoons talking about how, you know, we're working for the weekend and it's like Monday afternoon. I start talking about the weekend first thing Monday morning. But for everybody else who is not that kind of person, we're actually getting closer to it. Lots on the go this weekend. You can follow along with everything that's happening over on our website. 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
5: Today, expect a mix of sun and cloud and a high of 28. Tonight's going to be partially cloudy and a low of 12. Tomorrow's going to have a mix of sun and cloud with a 30% chance of showers and a high of 28. And tomorrow night's going to be clear with a low of 7. For your local 5-day forecast, you can download our Discover Estevan app.
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0: simple. How's it going, Dara? It is just about 4 o'clock this Thursday afternoon. We've got music in just a moment from Megan Maroney.
1: I'm Vincent Dupuis from Discover Estevan, and here's what's coming up in the news on the hour. After heavy rainfall slowed progress across southeast Saskatchewan, farmers are getting back into the field. We hear from agrologist Edgar Hammermeister on what the recent moisture means as harvest continues, coming up in just a few minutes.
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1: Happy Thursday, everybody. It is August 20th, and it's actually a very nice day today, so hopefully you can go out and enjoy it while you still can. I'm Vincent Dupuis, and here's what's making headlines today. It's been a sunny and dry week as farmers are getting back in the field following a major rainstorm. Even with some leftover moisture, farmers should still keep their heads up for any fires, says agrologist Edgar Hammermeister.
2: Always in the back of farmers' mind about what the fire threat could be. Right now, it'll be a little bit of a lower threat because the humidity levels are going to be higher. But it doesn't take very long. Like if we have, with the forecast, if we have extended period of dry conditions.
1: Conditions are expected to remain warm next week with only occasional showers. A summer of underwater.

0: Water creativity has wrapped up at the Lantman Public Library. The five-week program was part of the TD Summer Reading Club and was open to children ages 7 to 12. Librarian at the Lantman Public Library, Tawny Johnson, says the children built projects throughout the summer.
1: Took home during the last session because every week they got to add a different element to it. So the first day, whatever color blues you want. And then the next time it was add the fish and then whatever you want.
0: The program ended with a celebration where the children decorated cupcakes and played outside. Children at the Rusty Relics Museum Train Day got a chance to build their own railway tracks using pool noodles. Executive Director of the Rusty Relics Museum, Lauren Hume, explains how the activity worked.
2: The pool noodles are set up so the kids can build a little train track. Some of them are like cut in half so that they can be the cross beams. The longer ones can be the rail and they can make their own little track there.
0: The museum also had toy trains, crafts, games, and rides throughout the day. The Canadian Cattle Foundation has present Morse Area rancher Kyle Stewart with the 2026 Reg Schellenberg Next Generation Legacy Award. Shannon Schellenberg, wife of the late Reg Schellenberg, who was the former president of the Canadian Cattle Association, says the award reflects values that were important to Reg Schellenberg throughout his life, leadership, learning, and giving back. She notes the family is honored to see Reg's dedication to the cattle industry and the next generation remember through this award and appreciate everyone involved in carrying his legacy forward. The award recognizes graduates of the Canadian Cattle Young Leaders Program who demonstrate leadership, mentorship, and a commitment to the Canadian beef industry.
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0: Southeast Baseball is being represented at the national stage at the 15U Ray Carter Cup in PEI. Tayson Tangert of Estevan, Carnduff's Corbin Beck, and Weyburn's Celia Treble are all wearing Saskatchewan colors, with Blair Beck coaching the team. Saskatchewan held its first practice yesterday before opening the tournament against Quebec at 11:30 this morning. The schedule continued with BC at 9 o'clock Friday morning, Alberta at 5:30 Friday evening, and Ontario Saturday at 2:30. The championship runs through Sunday. It was a successful Special Olympics Canada Summer Games for Team Saskatchewan. The province finished fifth nationally after its 63 athletes combined for 63 medals in Medicine Hat. That included 24 gold medals, along with 19 silver and 20 bronze. Saskatchewan athletes competed in 10 sports, with the provincial soccer team won gold and basketball team captured bronze.
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0: Today, expect a mix of sun and cloud and a high of 28. Tomorrow is going to have a mix of sun and cloud with a 30% chance of showers and a high of 28. Saturday is going to be sunny with a high of 29. Sunday is going to have a mix of sun and cloud and a high of 30. And Monday is going to be sunny with a high of 30. For your local 5-day forecast, you can visit discoverestevan.com.
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It's just after 4 o'clock. I'm Dara Curry. We got music coming up in just a moment from Ella Langley. Right now, it's Nitty Gritty Dirt Band, Fishing in the Dark.

0: and Morgan Wallen. I can't love you anymore. I'm Dara. Good afternoon. Filling in for Sharon Church. Hope you've been enjoying your Thursday so far. Getting closer and closer to the weekend. And, you know, I'm a big royal family fan. And what I did not have on my 2026 bingo card was Prince Harry and Meghan Markle making the decision to move back to the UK. I had thought it at one point. I was like, oh, no, they'll end up back in the UK. But after the couple of years that the royal family has had, I really didn't see it coming. And then yesterday, they just kind of dropped that bomb. Like, oh, yeah, nope, they're moving back. All right, we have no more details than that, except it's going to be really, really soon because they're doing it before school starts up. So that is going to be probably one of the fastest moves I have ever seen, faster than when they originally left.
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14: Today is going to have a mix of sun and cloud and a high of 28. Tonight's going to be partially cloudy and a low of 12. Tomorrow's going to have a mix of sun and cloud with a 30% chance of showers and a high of 28. And tomorrow night's going to be clear with a low of 7. For your local 5-day forecast, you can download our Discover Estevan app.
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0: Jordan Davis, I ain't saying. How's it going? I'm Dara. Good afternoon. I hope you're enjoying your Thursday so far. I can't believe it's already Thursday. I feel like on Monday I said, I can't believe it's only Monday. And now here we are on the tail end of the week. We have your full forecast in just a few. We'll also hear from Luke Combs.
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2: Now, your Discover Estevan weather.
3: Tonight's going to be partially cloudy and a low of 12. Tomorrow's going to have a mix of sun and cloud and a 30% chance of showers and a high of 27. And tomorrow night's going to be clear with a low of 7. For your local 5-day forecast, you can download our Discover Estevan app.
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0: How's it going? Good afternoon, Dara. Just about 5 o'clock. Yes, I know. We're always excited for that 5 o'clock to hit. Before we get there, we'll hear from Tebe.
1: I'm Vincent Dupuy from Discover Estevan, and here's what's coming up in the news on the hour. An underwater adventure has come to an end at the Lantman Public Library. The 5-week summer reading program gave kids plenty of opportunities to learn and create. We'll hear from librarian Tawny Johnson about the activities that kept young readers engaged all summer long.
2: 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Kyle Stewart of Morse was named the 2026 recipient of the Red Schellenberg Next Generation Legacy Award. 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For Golden West, I'm Glendale Allen Vossler.
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1: Happy Thursday, everybody. It is August 20th, and it's looking to be a pretty consistent next few days with sunny skies, unless the weatherman just jinxed it. I'm Vincent Dupuis, and here's what's making headlines today. After some rain slowed down harvest last week, farmers are back in the field. Agrologist Edgar Hammermeister reminds producers to not rush and be careful.
2: There's always pressure. We're anxious to get the crop off, and sometimes we get rushed in the heat of the moment. There's other people working around equipment that the communication is very good because you don't want to have an injury at any time, but having lost time to injury.
1: The province's current crop harvest rate is behind both 5- and 10-year averages. The Lantman Public Library has finished its summer reading program with an underwater theme. The 5-week program gave children ages 7 to 12 a chance to create art and take part in activities at the library. Tawny Johnson, librarian at the Lantman Public Library.
3: Final week was our big wrap-up party, so I made cupcakes and they got to decorate them. They played outside, got to take their final projects home. Some of the kids that missed maybe one or two sessions, they came back early so that they could finish their final projects.
1: Johnson says the response from children and parents makes the extra work worthwhile. Train Day was a natural fit for the Rusty Relics Museum. Lauren Hume, executive director of the Rusty Relics Museum, says the theme fits well with the museum's collection.
4: Our museum is in an old CN 1910-99 train stations. It seems like a natural theme for us to pick. And of course, we have a caboose as well, and kids always enjoy looking at that. And we have a workshop that the CN and CP workers set up for us, and a bunkhouse as well.
1: Hume says the museum remains open until the end of August, with tours available by arrangement afterwards. A southwestern Saskatchewan cattle producer is being recognized for his leadership within Canada's beef industry. Kyle Stewart of Morris has been named the 2026 recipient of the Reg Schellenberg Next Generation Legacy Award. The award supports the Canadian

0: Cattle Young Leaders Program and recognizes graduates who demonstrate leadership, mentorship, collaboration, and dedication to the Canadian beef industry. The Canadian Cattle Foundation Vice President Lynn Grant and Canadian Cattle Association Director Garner Deobald presented the award during the Canadian Beef Industry Conference this week in Winnipeg. The award was established in memory of former Canadian Cattle Association President Reg Schellenberg, who passed away in December 2022.
1: Discover Estevan Sports.
0: Three Southeast players are competing for Saskatchewan at the 15U Ray Carter Cup in Summerside, PEI. Estevan's Tayson Tangerd, Corbin Beck of Carnduff, and Sawyer Treble of Weyburn are part of the provincial squad coached by Southeast Twins head coach Blair Beck. The team practiced yesterday and played its opening game against Quebec at 11:30 this morning. Saskatchewan's next game are against BC Friday at 9, Alberta Friday at 5:30, and Ontario Saturday at 2:30. The Ray Carter Cup wraps up on Sunday. Team Saskatchewan has wrapped up a successful Special Olympics Canada Summer Games in Medicine Hat. The province placed fifth overall, with athletes collecting 63 medals throughout the competition. Saskatchewan's haul included 24 gold, 19 silver, and 20 bronze medals. Athletes competed in 10 sports, with Saskatchewan winning the Tigers division in soccer and taking bronze in the Maverick division basketball competition.
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0: Tonight's going to be partially cloudy and a low of 12. Tomorrow's going to have a mix of sun and cloud with a 30% chance of showers and a high of 27. And tomorrow night's going to be clear with a low of 7. For your local 5-day forecast, you can visit discoverestevan.com.
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Johnny Walker. How's it going, Dara? Good afternoon. We got music coming up from Jason Aldean. First, it's Alan Jackson, Living on Love.

0: Jason Aldean, it's Don't Tell on Me. Well, good afternoon, good evening, whatever it is you call this time of day. I'm Dara Curry. We got music coming up in just a moment from Kenny Chesney. First, we'll check in with weather.
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4: Now, your Discover Estevan weather.
5: Tonight's going to be partially cloudy and a low of 12. Tomorrow's going to have a mix of sun and cloud and a 30% chance of showers and a high of 27. And tomorrow night's going to be clear with a low of 7. For your local 5-day forecast, you can download our Discover Estevan app.
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Dallas Smith. It's Fixer Upper. It's right around 5:30. I'm Dara Curry. Good evening. We've got music in just a moment from Blake Shelton. Right now, it's James Barker Band, After Dark. If you see

0: Blake Shelton, stay country or die trying. Well, good evening. Dara, hope you're enjoying your Thursday so far. Hope you're gearing up for the weekend, doing something fun or nothing or cleaning or whatever it is that will be that perfect weekend for you. Mine's cleaning. My carpets, there's something about the heat and the humidity that we got this year. My carpets are not living their best life. So this weekend's whole goal is to figure out how to unsummerize my carpets. That's what I'm calling it at this point. Gearing them up where they're nice and soft again instead of kind of just dingy, for lack of better phrasing. I don't know. I'll figure it out eventually.
1: 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This summer, we're putting the focus on local women leading with innovation, purpose, and heart. 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Her Voice. Thinking of someone right now? Tell us why she should be featured. 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
19: Tonight's going to be partially cloudy and a low of 12. Tomorrow's going to have a mix of sun and cloud and a 30% chance of showers and a high of 27. And tomorrow night's going to be clear with a low of 7. For your local 5-day forecast, you can download our Discover Estevan app.
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0: Tim and the Glory Boys, When You Know, You Know. How's it going? I'm Dara. Just about 6 o'clock. That means my time is up. It has been an absolute blast hanging out with you this afternoon. Before we hit 6, we are going to hear from Jelly Roll.
1: I'm Vincent Dupuis from Discover Estevan, and here's what's coming up in the news on the hour. After heavy rainfall slowed progress across southeast Saskatchewan, farmers are getting back into the field. We hear from agrologist Edgar Hammermeister on what the recent moisture means as harvest continues, coming up in just a few minutes.
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1: Happy Thursday, everybody. It is August 20th, and I don't want to jinx it, but it does look nice today, and hopefully the next few days we'll see more of the sun. I'm Vincent Dupuy, and here's what's making headlines. Southeast Saskatchewan is seeing farmers get back in the field following some major rain last week. That'll likely have an impact once the full harvest is weighed out, says agrologist Edgar Hammermeister.
2: First thing that can happen is just a loss in bushel weight. You can lose anywhere from 2 to 10% of your yield just with a change in bushel weight. And you don't necessarily have a change in grade, but the farmer's income has been impacted just from the loss of bushel weight.
1: Hammermeister says the harvest isn't too far behind for the Southeast. The Lantman Public Library has wrapped up its five-week summer reading program. Children ages 7 to 12 took part in activities that were underwater-themed. Tawny Johnson, librarian at the Lantman Public Library, says the kids had plenty of opportunities to get creative.
3: They were able to just come and explore all the different types of art forms, whether it was painting or coloring or working with different sparkles.